I see the parties and diamonds. 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
4: 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It listens, it responds. Only at Smart FX.
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8: 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Has it ever happened to you when you're just walking home after a match, there's 50 people having a fight around you, you're just in the middle kind of like, you what? 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I think you kind of go, yeah, do you want some? 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
2: 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And I was so shocked. I said, really? He goes, no, I'll tell you, mate, I've seen him all. You're my favorite comedian. And I was so moved because he was clearly working class. Find out why I was his favourite comedian. 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Is it maybe I do sometimes a bit of political humour undercut with Godzilla impressions and belly dancing that gives everything a kind of impish absurdity? He went, no, mate, you just got a funny face.
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0: 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Hey Breakfast with Jamie, Taran and Wayne. 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
2: There will never, ever be a female pope. Do you understand this? 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The last thing they want is a female pope showing up at the Vatican, opening up a random cupboard going, there it is. There, the Holy Grail. It's been there the whole time. Oh my God.
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0: Another 54 Ultra al Dalodo Talk to You, Jamie, Taren Wayne, Menar Wayne on Bay Breakfast. 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
6: 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You know, the Canadians, when you see me, you just see not American. And I think that's a wonderful thing. It is. It's wonderful. Because Americans are very talkative. They kind of overshare. I was in America a month ago, and the first day I was there, a guy goes, hey, Omid, you know, my mom was an alcoholic. Yeah, when I was a kid, she used to put me in a box, you know, and lock it. So I don't feel too good in confined spaces. You know, also big, wide open spaces, a lot of people. I don't feel too good in my skin. You know what I'm talking about? I'm sorry, can you just stamp the passport and let me in? Do you know, I haven't got time for this.
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0: 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This is Big Breakfast. 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
6: 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I'm proper, you know, I'm kind of proper football fan. I'm the kind of guy who always ends up inadvertently in a hooligan melee, you know? When you're just, sort of, you're just walking home after a match, there's 50 people having a fight around you. You're just in the middle coming like, you what? And you've got to give it large, because you've got to survive. You kind of go, yeah, yeah, do you want some? Who wants some? Do you want some? Do you want some? Do you want some? I'll go and get some. I'll go and get some.
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4: 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It listens, it responds. 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
2: This one guy came up to me and said, he goes, hey, mate, you're Omid Jalili, aren't you? And I was so shocked. I said, really? He goes, no, I'll tell you, mate, I've seen him all. You're my favorite comedian. And I was so moved because he was clearly working class. Find out why I was his favorite comedian. So I had to ask, I said, is it maybe I give you a window into an ethnic world you're not privy to? Is it maybe I do sometimes a bit of political humor undercut with Godzilla impressions and belly dancing that gives everything a kind of impish absurdity? He went, no, mate, you just got a funny face.
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3: 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I didn't see them all summer, and they arrived. They came back in September. They looked tanned. They got out the car. I watched them arrive. She went in the house. I thought I'd help the old guy with the luggage. And I said, hey, you look great. Where have you been? He goes, oh, well, it was amazing. We were on holiday. I said, where did you go? He went, No, I know this, certainly. Could you help me out there? I mean, what's the name of that plant that grows on the side of a building? I went, ivy? Because he had ivy. Ivy? Where do we go on holiday? I've completely forgotten.
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0: Ekta Ian Vandal, Castles in the Sky. 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
2: When I say I'm a football fan, I'm not just your prawn sandwich eating football fan. I'm proper, you know, I'm kind of proper football fan. I'm the kind of guy who always ends up inadvertently in a hooligan melee, you know? Here, when you're just walking home after a match, there's 50 people having a fight around you. You're just in the middle coming like, you what? And you've got to give it large, because you've got to survive. I can kind of go, yeah, yeah, do you want some? Who wants some? Do you want some? Do you want some? Do you want some? I'll go and get some. I'll go and get some.
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1: 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It listens, it responds. 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
2: 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Because at the Eden, there's something for everyone, no matter what the age. 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

a masterpiece. Oh my, oh my love. 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